0: Or to Hughes.
1: Go ahead.
0: Just relaying, we got zero issues at the dog races. I'm going to meet Carson Air for a check drop off, but it's pretty thin now.
1: Copy. He's here with me now.
0: 10-3. Coming to you.

0: 650, Gemma 3.
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0: 15 in Putnam. At the 10, it's going to be Ohio. John Norm Mary, 90, 96. John Norm Mary, 9096.
1: Okay.
0: 79 Finley, M3.
1: Right.
0: 68 at the 7, George Robert Lincoln, 4606. George Robert Lincoln, 4606.
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1: 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Break for Vin.
0: Seven. 2011. 2015 black Jeep.
1: Okay, on it.
0: 650. Yours is a 2018 dark blue Chevy.
2: Okay, on it. Okay.

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0: 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King Young Young, 8036. King Young Young, 8036.
1: Okay. Ponder. Break. It's going to be on a Silverado. 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

0: 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Boy, Edward King 2 Nora 0125260. 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

0: comes back to Joshua Engel, Chevy Silverado 722. It was titled in May of 26. Never been registered.
1: 42 copy.

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0: 130 northbound. 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

0: 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Fourteen one, back quarters.
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0: Okay.

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1: Chaco, okay.
0: 384. Lincoln 11 en route, 2035.

0: 650. 15 of 13 in Putnam. Turning north onto 108. It's going to be Ohio. King George George 8045. King George George 8045.
1: He has stopped, correct?
0: Negative. We're now Book Hill Center.
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2: King Young Frank 2509, KYF 2509, second one. 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
1: Emma Lewis 624, Ohio 2019, gray Ford hatchback. Ms. Allen, auto expired, Navy D break. Second cyclist, Elix Juluma, out of Rawson, 106, Red Chevy, Valley, Arizona.
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0: Metallica in 1971. 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And in 1911 will be returned to service.
1: 1971 in route LMH starting zero is 2053. 1911, back quarters.

0: they'll be calling a report into Memorial with that information.
1: Copy that. Thank you.
2: Forty-four.
1: Unit 2, no one.
2: 44.
3: 32.
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1: Will you transfer me over to the 87 cat?
0: Right, I can. Victor Paul 451630 VP 451630.
2: Darian Raglan Jr. Valid negative.
0: 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P90.

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0: Check the area of fire and reservoir. White female, long blue dress, stumbling around the roadway. She is going to be northbound on Fetter, just north of the railroad tracks.
1: 10-3, both units 43.
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0: reporting 250. Where is you? Elizabeth and White. Okay.
1: Healing.
2: Two for mine. Yeah, I was 42.
0: Copy, 50, you can hear me.
1: Copy, M2.
2: 44.
0: Got
2: it. Two, no problem.
0: Where was that?

0: selling very much and serving well.
1: Yes.
0: 70 miles out of LMH, ending miles 5.2.
1: LMH ending 5.2, 2108.
2: We're on the way list. Karen Williams.
3: Okay.
2: 650 returns on a black 2015 GMC.
3: McFerrin, Elm, Zebra, Ida, Paul, Edward, Edward, Edward, ZIP, EEE.
2: I'm single here.
4: Yeah,
2: I'm not having anything on that name.
4: Thank you.

Responding Gold Star 701 West North, take a 22 report break. It happened at Green and Metcalf, I believe. We tried to follow the vehicle, lost it, and it was last seen possibly eastbound on Grand from Metcalf, but it's probably been at least 7 minutes. The only thing she gave me was a black sedan, possibly. She's gonna be sitting in the gas station in a white Honda.

Power 10-6, 207 West 13th Street. 10-9 advised a male pulled a 1057 on him.

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1: Date of birth 6/7/1989, out of Georgia, breakfast hog. First name Frank Robert Edward David Edward Robert Ida Charles King. Last name William Ida Lincoln Lincoln Charles Ocean X-ray.
0: Okay.
2: Nine 5-4 is going to have 173 for 19 in the RO.
0: Okay, do we have an OLN?
3: He has no Ohio

0: trail RP.
1: Okay.
0: Thanks for RP.
1: Go ahead.
0: Queen Michigan, Roy David 80854. Roy David 80854, Michigan.
1: Okay, 79384, Chuckoff.
2: Chuckoff.
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0: First name's going to be Jimmy, common spelling. Last name, Mary, Edward, Nora, David, Edward, Zebra. Break.
1: Go ahead.
0: Second last name, Hernandez, common spelling. Date of birth, 3/13/1998.
1: Okay, so this is not the RO?
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0: 808.
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0: Blanchard and Tiffin, King Paul Henry 3410. King Paul Henry 3410.
1: Okay.
0: Two four two zero.
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0: First one's gonna be John David Marion, 3226. 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

0: 25 yellow units, just so you're aware, I got a receipt down here for the ammo as well.
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4: 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We have a teenage female in an active seizure.
2: /115 in Putnam at the 4. It's going to be Ohio. King Robert 0. 6572, King Robert Zebra, 6572.
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0: Yeah, thanks.

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0: 1401 is around Flying on Memorial, 30.0.
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0: Oh, yeah.

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0: Oh, fine.
1: Sensors.
0: Also, my cat crashed.
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0: 10-4.

0: 40. 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He said there's an alarm system to the actual house itself, and it would have been going off or anything inside. He just wanted to check around the garage, make sure everybody made entry, and go back on service.
1: Copy.
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0: 384, Family Correction. It's King Queen Boy.
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2: Can you come to the south side of the building?
3: That's negative. Right. For the station, that garage was unlocked. And there's an alarm going off now.
4: Copy. If you just want to clear the garage, I'll call him back about the alarm. He can come back and reset it.
3: Clear. There is a set of stairs that lead up into the residence if you just want to clear the rest of it.

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1: Henry, Adam, Lincoln, Sam, Edward, Lincoln.
0: 10-6.

0: 1402 Allen County. Fourteen oh two is arriving at LMH, ending mileage 3.0.
1: 1402 at LMH, ending 3.0, 2157.

0: Grill. Tier 2224.
1: Two
0: 1072, 1890 North East Town Road. Say someone's been banging on the back door for 15 minutes, unknown who it could be.
1: Ten forty three.
0: 1029 does have a 1057 in the house, not with her.
1: 1003.
0: Good.
1: I apologize. Did you advise one of those? Was it Gregory Mezzador?
2: Negative. Shalonda, Augusti, or a Wilson, Believa, or a Believa Wilson.
1: Check out the other Florida. Oh, well, when ready.
2: Go ahead.
1: Mary, 640-613-43500.
2: Go ahead.
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4: The garage was clear. Break.
2: Adam 7.

0: Allen Elmwood, Greenmount.
1: Sorry.
2: Yeah, we got like a group of 20 kids that just walked out of McDonald's on cable. They're just walking through the parking lot. It looks like they might be going to Bowling Alley.
0: That's clear. I'll be approaching cable shortly.
2: I wasn't sure if they were not ready to fly. They just came out loud. And you just want to get in the area. Let them know we're here.
0: That's clear.

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1: And I'm going to be at 1658 West Breeze, 1658 West Breeze.
0: Okay.
1: 2202. That's you.
0: Come to the front door, please.
1: 10-3.

0: Hello, contact the 10-9, put it straight to voicemail. Be advised, they are not on location. It's going to be there. Step over.
1: 10-10.

0: Icicle. No lights, last seen westbound on Holler.
1: Hey, I'm coming up on that for Metcalf.
2: 40 Thompson, coming on that.
0: Cut down Julian, whoever's coming southbound. Need to cut back that way.

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1: And everybody's looking for the 68, just letting you know that felony warrant for Andrew Dewberry just hit on the swap again, southbound, west from Brower, silver Cadillac.
0: Robin, west.
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1: He'll be at the gas station northern and west.
2: I stand by finally, you know, for weapons charges.
3: So you were coming up on Western Rob?

0: 226. 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
1: RO, it's Heather Howard.
0: 1032.

0: Tommy 1 Sesame. I'm you. The only one for Adenberg. No bond.
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0: 70 armies around.
1: Clear, thank you.
0: R.O. Heather Howard Allen.
1: 10-3, thank you.
0: 22-9.

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1: Got it.
0: 1402.
1: Sir, 1401, back in quarters as well, please.
0: 1401, back in quarters, 2216.
1: Hey, we're 17, clear out before we pass.
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0: 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Will be 43 to 10 8 trunk on 7 4.
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0: 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Negative on Monroe.
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2: Union of Flanders, Edward Adam Frank, D213, Edward Adam Frank, E213.
0: It's very hard to understand.

0: 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Got 860, Richie.
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1: That's clear.
0: That's 22:34.

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0: Need for verbal 6 between a 68 David Sammons and a 29 first name Joanne Hunan last break. He sounds like he's signal 4. He's advising the 29 throwing shoes and throwing food at his face.

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0: 3 with Abe Jackson. Just it looks like we're going to be turned on to Spartan Way. Jackson and Spartan Way.
1: Thank you.
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2: 14 Route 1, Route St. Rita, 30 miles zero.
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0: 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Just got a report of a 10-6 east of the goat barn.
1: Copy.

0: 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Playing off of Broadway.
1: Seven, 8:30, both units. I'm not sure if he's still around or not. However, county's advising he wasn't served at 54, if he's still there.
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1: Patrick.
0: Patrick.
1: Robin Metcalf, it's in Michigan. Edward Queen Nora 3624. Edward Queen Nora 3624. We stopped on Metcalf and Rob. Crashing on our piece. Edward David Nora 3624.
0: Okay. Hey, you think 37 of them?
2: Ten three.
0: Can we arrive at 10-9 no longer in the area with the golf carts?

0: 220. The 10-9 or the 68 on the golf cart mentioned the 57.
1: 10-9 did say that she had a 1057 because she has a CCW. The 1068 on the golf cart accused her of pointing it at them.
0: 10-3, where are the fairgrounds? Were they located?
1: And where they went, call her no longer in the area. Just advise that they went towards the fairgrounds.
0: 10-3, I'm in the area.
1: 23-29.

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0: 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In relation to this.

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0: 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Eight, Zebra, Zebra, William. Copy station. Can you just run that out to the call, please? Also, if you can just make sure that comes back to Derek Williams, please.

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1: I'm out. Bringing coal, 1,000 watts, female Freeman.
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That 29 has some 44 issues. 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

0: 5-3 Brower, apartment 135, reference 10-9-1, hang up. 29 briefly said she was having some problems with her mom. It's possibly signal 4. She's outside screaming. 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Tried to transfer to a different line. Just continue to speak with her. Has she disconnected? No answer on call back.
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0: Dispatch to an Allen County unit. Somebody that took place about 3 hours ago. 10-9 is no longer there, needing a 10-7.
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0: 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He calls about a 24 over here. He's waiting on a tow truck. Church parking lot, Allentown University.
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Can I get a signal 30 north of Jameson, Clark, correction? Nope, north of Jameson, Clark for a manhole. Female, 46-year-old female, chest pain.

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1: 26 West Murphy, 226 West Murphy, for single 468, laying halfway in the 71 yard and halfway in the alleyway. Shouldn't be painting out there with him, so no 24s in him.
0: 93 is clear. And out.
2: The gas station attendant is going to be transported for a heart attack break. She's unable to get a hold of her employer to lock the store up, so I'm trying to get a hold of them.

0: With Coffin, hello. 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
1: Yes, sir.
2: Scott Hansen, valid negative.
0: 4 phone side, we've got.
2: Scott Hansen, valid negative.
3: 30, I'm sorry, sir.
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0: Copy, thank you.

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1: Bobby, I'm trying to get over there and make contact with her, so she's really come pick her up.
0: I don't think the vehicle's lost. 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
1: Go ahead, Mark 1. We're going to be en route. 810. It'll be following.
0: Crash from King Mary X-ray.
1: Okay, 5-2.
2: Two, no form.

0: I was able to get a hold of another employee via 7 break. They're going to get a hold of the manager, have him come out.
1: Pit 9, 68, Eureka, and South Jackson.

0: to confirm your 2.
1: 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They were unable to lock up, so there's nobody here. The place is entirely empty.
0: Supply. I ain't jumped to that manger unless there's another one.
1: Not sure. There's just no one here to lock up. I can go to, but it leaves no one to watch anything.
0: Sorry, you don't need to check.
2: AK-52. 42, 621, 621.

0: I'm in the area. One West High, I'm not hearing any music.
1: The 1401 West High. He thought it was moving the 1300 block. Check around his residence as well. You don't hear anything back service.
0: Signal through that. 213 North Cole is starting to let out. Get him incoming from there.

0: depends with PAC work. 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
1: Are you clear from that PAC yet?
0: 33, the 68's not here yet, but I can come your way if you need me to.
1: No, yeah, I got that issue all taken care of. 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
0: 73, I'm at 2A.
1: I got it.

0: 221.
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1: 6 of the vehicle was released to her husband, Ohio. 6 and Route 23 beginning 12203, 12203.

0: Anyways, on the bridge for an Ohio DL.
1: Go ahead.
0: Victor Sam 941-498. Victor Sam 941-498.
1: This is valid for the RO.
0: Okay. Anyway, friendly break for an Arkansas deal.
1: Go ahead.
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0: 224 to 221. The 1060 at Robin Smith, 2370 North Napoleon Road, Lot 52. Incident occurred an hour ago. 10-9 advises that a male pulled out a 1057 on him.
1: All right, I'll let you answer 42.

Units, be advised, we just had another caller, possibly the male in question at lot 52, saying that 1013 damaged his Harley within the past half hour. He is located at lot 52, unsure if it's related to this incident.

0: Are you able to 14 me here? Speed and need your translation services on 23.
1: All right.
0: Copy. Thank you.

0: per motorcycle.
1: Seventy, I believe it.
0: Class B is gonna have a motorcycle take off on them northbound at the 115th.
2: Disregard, they're south of the 89.

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1: Okay, I'm sorry. Thank you.

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0: 184, 152, if you want to start this wave. They've got 24 on each side, times about 6.

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0: Is it a car or an SUV?
1: An SUV. Red Tahoe.
2: Rice in College, King John Young, 3622 KJY, 3622.

0: 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He's an 88 subject.
1: Six five. 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
0: Okay, so you're 90.

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1: 1024 at McDonald's, 1051 Elida Avenue. There's a white van in the parking lot facing Dollar Tree. The white 1029 is the driver, has been there since 12.

0: have any signal to him?
1: Sorry, 170, not music complaints, 639 Columbia. 71 of the apartments, does not wish to be known. Not sure what apartment's coming from.

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1: Go ahead.
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0: 4:59.
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0: I'll take an 06 route to the Justice Center. Beginning is same as ending.
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0: That's clear. Myself and 25 will be in route.
1: Okay. 710 Nothing, if I let a B-Sires on a 2009 Chevy 4-door, Chevy Blue.

0: 221, I have serial number for 571 ready.
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0: Frank 3, Adam David, 336, F3, AD, 336. It's going to be on a Lone Wolf Arms.
1: Hit it.

0: units are out to Wolf. 10-9 says there's a four-wheeler in a ditch. He is standing outside behind the shed. He has been repeatedly asked to go inside to a locked residence.
1: You just want to let them know, main house, we have to talk to them.
0: All right.

0: 242 B5, the 10-9 does have a 1057 in his back pocket, has made comments about using it if anyone was on the property. Again, he is still outside.
1: Standard.
2: Okay. So the four-wheeler's on his property?
0: 1034 in a ditch behind the shed or behind the barn.
2: Yeah.

0: Six of four, family, three, three, hello.
1: Six of four.
0: Robert King 421280. Robert King 421280. That's Six of Ryan.

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0: 93, 42 report, 1325 West Wayne, 1325 West Wayne, break. Victim is 8 hours. Prices, Garcia, 77 there, half on the corner of West and Rob. One, three, three.
1: That's not weather. He's going south central.

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0: Good.
1: 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That's valid. Or valid negative.
0: Copy, thank you.
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0: conversation.
1: That was the 59. You see the first coast coming out of that alley.
2: Yeah, I just seen it. Thank you.
1: Hang out.

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0: Anybody have it?
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0: 59. 85. 59. 85. Yes, 509 Hope. 509 Hope. For a verbal dispute between Leroy Harris and Brianna Todd. She's advising she wants him out, but he does live there. He is going to be signal for.
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0: Vin is going to return to a Joshua looking through out of Astoria on a 26 Hyundai Elantra. Looks like it was titled 7/14/22 break.
1: Go ahead.
0: The previous plate that was on there looked like it was from Logan Flickinger. Looks like it was titled to Taylor Hyundai 7/22/26.

0: I was having a good chance of it. 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
0: Go ahead.
1: Jamie Caldwell, 1000 West Lane, 2017 Jeep, 1x4, 19 and 28. Status of LNA.
0: I'll be two. Verbal.
1: Okay.
2: 70. Short, is it clear?

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1: Sir.
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2: Right, and you've been very salinated.
0: No.

0: I'm sorry, NX 524, 1300 block of what?
1: Reese.

0: 25. While being checked in the area of 1601 Bowman, 1601 Bowman, 10-9 says her boyfriend is walking up and down Bowman Road wearing a t-shirt and sweatpants, says he may be on
1: 21-10-3, 43, break, 1088, Reed Vandeveer.
0: Hey there. 225, 10-43. 316.

0: That was only 15 or 7.
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0: 13 has been serviced for me.
1: Is attorney 38. The residence at the time, but sounds as if she may be going to look for him.

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1: 35. Summit 93, mission station, check the welfare, 5 in room per hour, 5 to room per hour, apartment 120, 120, but 29 calling 911, say her name is Elisa Perkins, Elisa Perkins, and she's being held against her will, possibly 74, break. She says the suspect is a DeMonte Cummings and that he was 77. She disconnected. She's mapping from an address on Jameson. You could just see it's a 29 there by that name and check her off.

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0: 1035, can you re-advise the OLN?
1: Four five five seven nine six zero two seven eight seven zero five. Six is right.
0: Okay.
2: Six five.
0: Okay.
2: There's no answer at the door. Route 2 FTL.
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1: 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Resident is outside, but it is a duplex. 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

0: 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They have not been outside.
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0: Je ferai ça. I'll take a 30-yard location for the 29 who's bleeding.
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0: Her nose and face.
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0: Allen County, Battalion 19.
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0: I have an EMS run at 3501 Diller Road for a 35-year-old female. Had a miscarriage 3 days ago and is bleeding and is pain in the lower stomach.
1: CMI.
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0: 1971 is en route. What was the address again, please?
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1: I got you, 4. Check up.
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0: Transporting St. Regis, starting 0 at 410. Allen County to Battalion 19, checking par.
2: 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Where situation contained?
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0: 1302, 1303 are on location. Nothing showing at this time. We'll be out investigating.
1: 1302, 1303 on location. Nothing showing. We'll be out investigating 416.
2: David Charles Lincoln. David Charles Lincoln, 349, Indiana.
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0: Copy. 32 will be breaking loose and they'll be taking that. 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
1: Copy, 418.
2: Cali County 1971 South, St. Rita, sending miles 4.3.
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4: I'm two of forms from both peers to market and out to Hope.
1: All right.
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0: 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Morgan Charles, California. 8 Sam Paul North 554. 8 Sam Paul North 554, California.
1: I made contact with the key holder. He advised he would like for the business to be checked out. He is unable to respond.
2: That's clear. We've made entry.
1: Made entry 420.

0: 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You can try to run that through Ohio.
1: Adam David 6586, LAD 6586.
2: It's going to be Lincoln Adam George, LAG 6586.
1: 10-3.

0: 1972 and arrived at Brookhaven at 423.
1: 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They're suspended.

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0: 1910 Battalion 19 and route back to quarters. All units going back to 02 West at 426.

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0: Walk through complete, nothing found. 1302, 1303, I'll be back in service, returning. Command terminated, switching back to O2 East.
1: And there's petition completed, nothing found. 1302, 1303, in service returning, returning back to O2 East. Command terminated, 432.

0: some prior convictions.
1: Just confirming, no prior convictions.
0: Correct. They've been dismissed.
1: Certainly.

0: What's your 39?
1: 35 to 4, go ahead.
0: Okay, there's going to be a rolling domestic around 235 and 75, Frank. The male Eric Howard was driving. He's .19. Got out of the vehicle. The female got into the vehicle, or got in the driver's seat and took off. He's walking around somewhere around 235 and 75 area. They're trying to get me a physical on him. The vehicle is going to be a red Dodge Dart, if you see her driving. Suspension is going to be a non-compliant suspension out of Wadsworth Muni. Looks like it's going to be for an APD 62426 with a NOL the same date.
2: Okay.

0: 2:30, 3:30. Anyway, 2:33:31. 2:33:31.
1: Super, thank you.

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1: They'll be in a red Dodge Dart if it's her. I'm putting the incident. Okay. Not putting the incident together yet.
0: Connie, I'm going to stop out that track. He's standby.
1: Okay.

0: to a Gregory Reaser out of Mount Corey on a 21 Nissan truck, black.
1: Get on break.
0: Good.
1: That's the caller. He learned that the subject is walking 235 north of 313.
0: Okay.

0: County Medic, 1972.
1: 1972.
0: En route, St. Rita's 30.
1: En route, St. Rita's starting 044.
0: I'll be out with that vehicle.
1: Okay.

0: 1852.
1: 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He's got a sister en route from Columbus.
0: Okay.

0: my butt.
1: Have a well-being check at 118 West Hanthorne Road for a Noah Dickman. Tonight, last heard from him 7 hours ago and heard from someone else that he got in at 10-6. Time is 4:43.
2: 43, no.

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1: It is fine. 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
0: Go ahead.
1: Victor Queen, 207709. 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
1: 1035.
0: William Edward, 7922. King William Edward, 7922.
1: Returns to Brandon Taylor out of Finley on a 13-4 or red.

0: 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Arrive Santa Rita's ending 3.2.
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1: 10:03.
0: Jason, can you tell me what time the stop was?
1: Time of stop was 4:18. 4:18.

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3: Fire 59, Star 2750, 84, 7584, Department C. Charles, L812. Call came in as a male, so they're dividing another 68, a stolen cam, and they were active 6, upon disconnected, right? 7 comes back to Ishmael McWay. I did send him back, he didn't answer. However, he recently called me back and disconnected. Oh, another unit, sure.
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3: 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I said he did send me back to see if I called and disconnected.
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5985, Southwest 29. 24 is going to be King Ocean Sam 5616, KLS 5616. Red, say Red 2015, GMC Acadia. Anyway, she's heading back to St. John's Marathon.

0: Seth.
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0: 1024, Lima First Church, 1660 Finley Road, for an RV in the parking lot. Unknown how long it has been there. 10-9 does not see anyone.
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0: 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One, plate number 13 looks like David X-ray. One, plate number 13.
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15th and 19th. Coming up, Maryland. 0-2-3-2-1, David Robert. 0-2-3-2-1, David Robert, Maryland.

Well, no, six on the break. Southbound at 135. Gonna be with Ohio. King Nora X-ray 1047. King Nora X-ray 1047.

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0: 35. I have a 20 at 1053 West Elm, 1053 West Elm. Suspect 24 is a black Sonata. He's attempting to change the tire on the vehicle and leave the scene.
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She is unconscious.

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1: 230, go ahead.
0: Southbound 135, exit. King Mary John 9994. King Mary John 9994.
1: 0230, okay.

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2: 41 clear.
1: 848.

0: 235, sir. Southbound 135 exit. Frank Queen Queen 5257. Frank Queen Queen 5257.
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2: 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Boy Charles Mary, 7675, Wisconsin.
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4: 42 in progress, 412 Elmwood, 412 Elmwood. 29's going to be the caller. Male half is supposed to be a Jaden Bankston. He's supposed to have a gun. She doesn't know if he has it on him or if it's in his 24. Phone's been disconnected, nothing for.
3: Clear.
4: Eight, 54.
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King 0-0-5-3-1-5. 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

0: 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We relocated to the Verizon parking lot.
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0: 58. There was no 42. 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

0: 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This side 43 Town Square.
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1: 64 impound, please.
0: There's no freight. Kind of trailer, is it?
1: It's not on a trailer, it's on a white F-250.
0: That's fine.

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0: I'll be out at target on the north side. I got a 1073. I'm going to attempt to make contact with the contractor before I check the building.
1: Sorry.

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0: I made contact with the contractor. He's going to be en route. Hopefully we can check the facility out.
1: 10-3, was your

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1: Is this 24 supposed to be parked at Smith Lawn?
0: Ten 34 was last seen at Smith Lawn. 10-9 was driving past.
1: 10-3. Attempt to contact the ATV for Smith Lawn. Reference the open overhead door.
0: 10-3.

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1: Thank you.
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0: 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Are you on the north side of the building?
1: 34.
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0: 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She's dropping off those timesheets.
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1: That's right.

0: 44. Who did you make contact with at the ATV?
1: We have in house a Gary Tabler as a team B.
0: This individual out here working in the building, he's going to contact the ATV.
1: Can you get that updated ATV information for me to add to the in house?
0: He's just a worker here. Doing work on a Sunday, messing with the door. He's going to contact the actual ATV.
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1: Cable and Latham with Henry Young Williams, 6591. Henry Young Williams, 6591.
0: 4-4, okay.

0: Y'all have a second one as well, if you can stack me. Also, Michigan, Frank Adam Union, 6272. Frank Adam Union, 6272.
1: 230, okay.
2: Pad 3.
3: I'll be out with the post on traffic in the clock tower plaza.
4: Allentown, Easttown, Ohio, Henry Young, William, 6965. Henry Young, William, 6965.
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0: Only live unit break for a goal over a hit skip. Zone on 33 near mile marker 14 in county 6, break. The hit skip vehicle is a white pickup truck with a gray or silver trailer. It lost its fender from the driver's side and the caller hit it. There's going to be an RP of Tom Paul Lincoln 6975 and the goal over.
1: Good, okay.
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0: 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Indiana 788 King Queen Adam. 788 King Queen Adam, Indiana.

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2: 309 Thayer, Colorado. David Henry Union Adam, 38. That's DHUA, 38, Colorado.
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Attention Shawnee EMS, respond to 873 Algonquin Trail, 873 Algonquin Trail for an 87-year-old male having trouble breathing, is alert and conscious.

0: 2 there, you're 23. 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
1: 230, go ahead.
0: Southbound 136 with Georgia. David Adam Queen, 2675. David Adam Queen, 2675.
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0: 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What time is there?
1: 2:30, go ahead.
0: Southbound 136. It's going to be Tennessee. Boy, William Paul, 1195. Boy, William Paul, 1195.
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0: I'll be out with an unoccupied 1024 in the roadway. Break for 1032. 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
0: Beyond Swaney, just south of Ada.

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1: 230, go ahead.
0: Southbound 136 with King George Zebra 9161. King George Zebra 9161.
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0: Pulling the length with George Idenora 4574, George Idenora 4574.
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0: 1:35 south. And I believe it's Tennessee. Boy John Young, 6155. Boy John Young, 6155.
1: There you go.

Medic 1 Rescue Dispatch, Medic 1 Rescue 429 South Dewey, 429 South Dewey, for a 90-year-old male fall, unknown injury. They requested 2 units.

0: 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It's like 11 and quarters.
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1: 429 South Dewey.
0: 429 South Dewey, thank you.

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1: Go ahead.
0: Sprouse should be coming in to relieve me at noon. 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
1: Yeah, perfect.

Engine 3, dispatch, engine 3, respond, 1232 Belvedere, 1232 Belvedere, 91-year-old female, fall, lift assist only.

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0: QB and industry with Ohio, Frank Zebra Queen 6286. Frank Zebra Queen 6286.
1: 1106, go ahead. Any contracts?

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1: 3-4, go ahead.
0: 117 in Bodle, Indiana, 870 David Ida Frank. That's 870 DIF, Indiana.
1: 3-4, okay.
2: Will be shortly. Southbound 135. Should have two.
1: Okay, on it.

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1: 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Can you change that first dispo to a 1 franc and give me the last 4 of the second incident, please? I already have 3022.
0: 230, okay.
1: The 3022 incident should be a 1 franc, and the other incident should be a 1 Mary.
0: 230, okay.

0: Do you want me to enter your dispo for a 3022? I fixed it for the other one and change it to a 1 Mary.
1: No, if you just change that one to a 1 Mary, I can clear when I 45. I just need the last four of the non 3022 incident.
0: Okay.

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0: Okay, thank you.

0: American 2223, start towards 1580 Deerfield Drive, some type of 10-6 between a male and a 1029 break. Female broke a glass over his head, threatened to stab him.
1: 223, OB 43, 1063.
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0: 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Henry Queen King 7451.
1: Okay.
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3: 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King Sam Young, 3015, Ohio.
1: And the 804 showing point not found. Fourteen Chevy.

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0: 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I'll start 10:30.
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2: Ten 83 at Sam's Club. 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Car is running, no windows down.
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1: 11
0: to 3. Northbound at the 125. Going to be with Michigan, Edward San Victor, 2176. Edward San Victor, 2176, Michigan.

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1: 3-4.
0: Northbound 130, New Jersey, Young 43, William C.M. Robert. That's Y43 WSR, New Jersey.
1: White male, black hoodie, jeans. He has a shoe in his pocket. They advise he's walking around the parking lot in front of the business, threatening to shoot it. They don't know if he has a gun.
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0: 174. I have a daughter of that male subject on South Main back on 10-7.
1: Yeah, you can pass her through my 10-7.
2: Yeah.

311 South College, 311 South College. Just used over a cell phone. Linda Bagley's supposed to have Lamar McDowell's phone and not returning it to him. He evidently left it at her residence the other night.

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1: Ending mile 8.6.
0: Thank you, 7 at St. Louis, ending miles 8.6, 1343.
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0: He was last seen walking behind Yamato.
1: Is he seen going westbound or northbound?
0: Northbound. He's saying he went signal one. Never made threat towards Mrs.
1: I didn't copy last year. Why did he threaten the employees there?
2: He did not threaten the employees. He just threatened himself.
1: Copy. Pattern 3, I'll be approaching. Can I get that description on this 68 one more time?
3: White male, brown hoodie, jeans, has a shoe in his pocket.
4: Gator Road with John, Boy, Tom, 9871, JBT, 9871.

0: Yeah, I think it's going to be that 68 that walks around that 29 that looks like a 13.
1: The ones that are always over here begging for money?
0: Firm, she's over here screaming for him. It's over here behind the plumbing place.
2: Alan McDowell.
0: He's over here at the Clark.

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1: Meeting route 77A with 1.
0: Okay, what do you want?
2: 79, I'm following.
0: Okay.

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0: Ivory.
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0: Standby 67. Disregard Adam 3, if you could start towards the 70 of a bicycle that just occurred at 641 South Dana, 641 South Dana. Suspect is a white male, 13, no shirt, black ski mask and shorts. He left southbound on Dana, then left westbound on Kibbe. There's also a black male, 13, with him.
1: 3, I'm at Dana, go home. 41, if you're still nearby, start towards that area. You might be able to intercept him going westbound.
2: 41, clear.
3: Okay, call it with it.
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0: Okay.
2: Earlier,

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I have up here, Franklin and Sugar.

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0: 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Is our 71 the owner of this property or a third party witness?
1: They are the witness that lives across the street.
0: Copy. Is there perchance a sign that says free next to where the bike is sitting at?

0: Rest of 1016, several of them, 1910 St. John's.
1: 326, both units 1043.

0: 9-3, I'm approaching on Dana. Is that going to be the 71's address or where the property was taken from?
1: My complainant lives at 636 South Dana. She believes the bicycle was taken from 641 South Dana.

0: Adam 3, I'm approaching on Dana. Is that going to be the 71's address or where the property was taken from?
1: My complainant lives at 636 South Dana. She believes the bicycle was taken from 641 South Dana.

0: 174.
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0: He is not currently in our jail or Van Wert's

0: owner of the property says there was not a for free sign on it. Actually left another bike over here, break. He stated he just wants the property back and an apology from these 13s.
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0: 4226. Prior to that 1016, we have a 1018 at Bobcat, 1370 Bowman Road, North Showroom. Motion.
1: Unfortunately.
2: 226, same traffic.

0: 174.
1: Ten nine from the well-being check called back with an address of 208, correction, 810 North Clay, 810 North Clay.
0: 10-3-190, did you copy that?
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0: God.
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0: Southbound 136, John X-ray William, 2204. John X-ray William, 2204.
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0: Hour 531 per hour, apartment 51, floor 68. It's going to be a black male that's currently trying to get into that apartment. The 29 and her 68 say that they don't know who it is.

0: 954 Fenway, I'm out here.
1: 954.
2: Okay. Yes, it is. Just let me know when you're free from that, and then I'll come back around.
1: Copy. Thank you. Go ahead.
3: 1 George, 0 Charles, Holy John, 1 G, 0 CBJ.
1: Okay.

0: Allen County, 13 and 6.
1: This is 13 and 6.
0: You showed 13 and 6 on location. We have a single vehicle in the roadway. OSP is on scene also. Philadelphia will have North Dixie Highway Command. Ten 36 as well.
1: Nine 113.

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0: Virginia 8442 King, 8442K Virginia.
1: Okay, 17 and time percent. Negative, she just spammed, she just heard him trying to get in her door and he stated he was yelling at her to let him in.
2: Copy, I'm standing by.
1: Copy.

0: 223-227. OSP also has the 10-9. We received several calls. Again, it's westbound in the eastbound lanes, high rate of speed.
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0: might be able to head it off quicker.
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2: Is that timing out?
3: 2:30.
0: Ten 24 still rolling on, direction of travel, trying to get current, crossroad. Currently passing Ottawa Road.
2: 2:23, copy.
1: Great.
2: 2:27, copy.
3: Not possibly.
2: Okay, I'm getting on 30 from Beaverdam.
3: Okay.

0: 5:30. Received another 10-7. Caller advises it's going to be an elderly 1029.
1: Copies are an updated 46.
2: It's probably approaching Northwest Street by now.

0: 220. There's a driver still in the eastbound lane, going westbound.
1: 1034 westbound in the eastbound just received another 107 from OSP.

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0: Okay, what's that type of vehicle?
1: A black sedan.
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0: 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Would you like me to drop stones?
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0: 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It's going to be for a 64-year-old female. Unable to get out of the chair, barely able to walk with a walker.
2: That's correct.

0: 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I just got on 30 at Watkins, but I'll be westbound, see if I can locate that 24.
1: Down 3, I'm at Walpole, approaching 30.

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0: 10-3.
2: 223, I'm at Leather 130, going west.
3: Attention Shawnee EMS, respond to 2092 Reed Road, 2092 Reed Road, Heritage Park for a male that has fainted in the parking lot, currently conscious and breathing.

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1: 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Shawnee Base to Medic 11.
0: Go ahead.
1: My caller saying once you enter the park, turn to the right and the patient's there.
0: Medic 11, copy.
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0: 307, on location, St. Rita's, ending mileage 2.1.
1: 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Ending miles 2.1, 1442.

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1: Copy, standby 35. Both units respond. 1020 Hazel for a 68 white female brown tan tank top break. They were across the street from that called in. He wanted to remain anonymous. He stated that she is currently ripping up the carpet on that porch. She does not live there, break. The owner of that house died a couple years ago. Her children are currently the ones in possession of it.
2: Copy and out.
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0: King Nora John, 2371, KNJ, 2371. 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
1: Go ahead.
0: Indiana, Charles Young King, 294. Charles Young King, 294, Indiana.
1: Okay.
0: Break for Ohio.
1: Go ahead.
0: It's going to be Edward Tom Boy, 7536. Edward Tom Boy, 7536.
1: Okay.
0: Break for Louisiana.
1: Go ahead.
0: John Henry John, Louisiana.
1: Okay.
0: Break for Palomar, please, from Ohio.
1: Go ahead.
0: King Nora William, 6203. King Nora William, 6203, Ohio.

0: drug expired July of this year. Valid, negative 88. Yeah. Is that he is currently incarcerated?
1: Copy. Did 71 provide their address?
0: Everyone stated that his address was 1023 and it was directly across the street.
1: Copy, thank you.

0: 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Southbound from the 130 is going to be two motorcycles with passengers, tailgating high rates of speed and riding in the passing lane. Caller had no description of the bike and the Volo.
1: Victor, be okay on it.

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1: Copy Medic 11 at St. Rita's, ending in 4.5, 1502.

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1: 224 to
0: 226, 1034. 1033, I'm clearing now. I'm just entering notes.
1: Okay.

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1: 13 and 2, in service, command terminated, switching left 2 east, 15 and 7.

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1: Okay. Fifty 62 on the gray 2019 Nissan.

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0: 224. I'll make contact with 225 on 10-7. Start towards 1507 Lenox, reference a 1071 break. Male half had called earlier today, referring questions about eviction of his 1029 that lives within break. Those were answered by Perry. 1029 is now on 10-9. She's locked out of the residence. Male is 10-4.
1: 3-10-43.

0: RP is Lincoln Adam George 6642. 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
1: 230.
2: Six fifty. Captain O'Connor. It's gonna be Ohio. King Young X-ray 3028. King Young X-ray 3028.
1: Okay. 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
2: 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We're going to be in front of the Trinity Methodist Church.
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1: Okay. Blue 2016 Ford F-150.

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0: 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It's going to be Ohio. King George Henry, 36. 3966. King George Henry, 3966.
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0: Cable and Latham, Lincoln Adam George 6713, LAG 6713.
1: Okay. Returns on a gray 2020 Nissan. A 230 checkup.
2: Correct, okay.
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1: Okay. 650, that returns on a gray 2006 GMC.

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1: 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George Nora Paul 1508.
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1: 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Driver's gonna be suspended.
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1: 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Have another one pick her up.
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1: 650.
0: Auburn, Brandon Wood. In the Ohio, King X-ray Fall, 7251. King X-ray Fall, 7251.
1: Okay. Six on the gray, 24 Kia.
0: Okay, I'm at

0: 2:30. Flying through.
1: 2:30.
0: 135 exit southbound Michigan. 1 Queen Mary David, 1-6. 1 Queen Mary David, 1-6 Michigan.
1: Okay. Twenty 2019 Honda Odyssey.

0: going to be Ohio, King Nora Williams, 6115, King Nora Williams, 6115.
1: Okay, just advise the address. He returns on a TN 2015 Toyota.

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0: 35, sir.
1: 230.
0: South 135, Link Madison Victor 4061, Lincoln. Adam William 4061.
1: Okay. The return's gonna wait 26 Hyundai.

0: Allen County, Medic 1972. Medic 1972 is en route St. Rita's Medical Center, beginning mileage 0.0.
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0: American 2.
1: Okay, back towards Speedway and Northwest Street for a 1070 that just occurred. It's going to be a white male, handbook bag, blue hat. Is at one of the houses behind the business.
0: 10-3, 43.
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0: Okay. Since he returns on a gray 26, Kia.
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0: 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I'll be checking the area for that 68. Apparently he left that location from St. Clair.
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0: The light is 309 for 10. It's going to be Ohio, Henry Union X-ray 3114. 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
1: 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Twenty fifteen Kia.

0: 954.
1: Eastbound Allentown, Lincoln Adam George, 6914, LAG 6914.
0: Okay. Returns on a black 2004 Cadillac.

0: 35X Uranium, southbound with Ontario. David Adam, Edward X-ray, 150. David Adam, Edward X-ray, 150, Ontario.
1: Okay.

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0: 6:53.
1: 6:50. Robin Alina. It's going to be Texas. William David Robert. 9851. William David Robert. 9861 Texas.
0: Okay. See, that returns on a 24 Ford Redding color.

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0: I'll be out at Terra Court in Juneau with an unoccupied 1024 King William Tom 2554 KWT 2554. No need for another.

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1: 2:30.
2: Southbound 130, Illinois, Frank Mary 36580. Frank Mary 36580, Illinois.
1: Okay.
2: So there's also a Ohio plate on it. King William Charles 863 is all I can make out right now.
1: Okay. Philly 650, check up.
2: Okay.
1: Okay.
2: 230 Philly 8634 for the Ohio plate.
1: Okay.

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1: R3.
0: If the R3 and both units respond to Walmart on Allentown for a 70 in progress, right? The 6 currently inside the store, about to check out. It's going to be an Eric Sri Hongkam. A white male, black shirt, has steak shoved down his pants, right? Currently trying to check out. I have a 99 King's Ocean Adam 08KO808 2022 black motorcycle. It's like a dirt bike, right? It's registered to 2946 Makeley Drive. She's also advising he's already been trespassed.
1: All right, 3, copy.

0: 650-73. 650. Robin Lyda. It's going to be Ohio, King or Young, 2240. King or Young, 2240.
1: Okay. X24 GMC.

0: R350, that 24 is now going eastbound on Allen County, just pulled out of Walmart. I'm on Allen County.
1: Clear, we'll be approaching the area.
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2: 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Maybe he's in trespass.
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0: 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They're stating he is not trespass, but they would like him trespass.
1: Hey, Verbal.

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0: 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I'll be 2-0-4.
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1: Are you on route here?
2: Affirm. Hey,

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1: Okay.
0: It's going to be a peach-colored cab, silver trailer, cutting several people off. Caller is behind it.
2: 6 years, 20, 20, 20.

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1: There's fifth is coming as a caller exiting.
0: Right, because I advise them we're not going to ask them to stay with six.

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0: Negative. Yep.
2: Yeah. 1513 Harding, the wireless vision, front door motion.
1: Report.
3: Metcalf, Marcus.

0: Exactly.
1: I believe I have eyes on too.
0: Okay.
1: The northbound for 135.
0: Okay. Angel.

0: Medic One dispatch, Medic One, 1005 Holmes, 1005 Holmes, 8-year-old male fell off an e-bike. They just want him evaluated. Go ahead.
1: This officer with you from our service. Signal 3, copy 2, unknown cause.
0: Clear, sir.
2: Fifth, tell him to.
0: Copy, 5277, both units respond, 1416 Cedar, 1416 Cedar, possible neighbor dispute between 1412 and 1416 break. It was called in by another neighbor. She didn't give much information other than she heard them arguing.

0: 650, generally.
1: 650.
0: That's all of it. All of it with the 141.
1: Go ahead.
0: No other violations. They're right. The fog lines are not going over it. Great.
1: Go ahead.
0: All four times.

0: Et je vois.
1: Two 20 10 36 any miles 6.0
0: 18 15.

0: 7:32. Southern Wagamama concentrate. Looks like they're split up at that 29 at 14:12 is going to be the problem half. She apparently hit the 68 at 14:16 with a golf club. He was bleeding from the head and went back to his residence.
1: Copy, I'm approaching.
2: All right, it's been up.

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1: 42.
0: Valley 204.
1: Valley. 42, 50.
0: 42.
1: Nine forty-seven northwest, front unlimited Braden.
0: Copy.
2: Complaint. Your 10-9's coming at 104 East 16th. State there's two pit bulls that have crawled into her doghouse. They don't belong to her. The one looks to be injured. If you can check and advise. 219 will be in route back.
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1: Northbound for 137. Going to be Indiana RP. William Adam Young, Lincoln Adam. William Adam Young, Lincoln Adam, Indiana.
0: Okay.

0: 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What's the address of your 71?
1: She wouldn't tell us her location. She just said that she saw them outside. She said that she was right across the street.

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2: Copy, I tried speaking with them, they advised they didn't call. 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
1: 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I'm two.
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0: 1072 at 500 Gressel Drive, Building 3. It's going to be a 1029, pulled into the lot, trying to siphon gasoline from a customer car, unknown direction of travel, 1032 with Minnesota. It's going to be a gray Chevy Equinox.
1: 190,
2: 1072, 43.
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1: Good.
0: 1083 3175 Long Road off of Copus. It's going to be top on side of the road, south side, and Beanfield looks suspicious.
1: Ten three. Three oh nine in Newmaw. Adam Victor 0911. That's AV 0911.
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1: 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It's going to be South Carolina RP 906, David Charles Robert, 906, David Charles Robert, South Carolina.

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0: 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Can I patch her to you?
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1: Breeze Road and Sellers, can be Ohio, Henry Victor Young, 64, 12, Henry Victor Young, 64, 12.
0: Okay.

1972, respond to 2437. Attention, 1972, respond to 2437 Wilshire Drive for a 37-year-old female having a heart attack. She does have previous heart history.

Engine 2, dispatch, engine 2, respond 709 South Main, 709 South Main, for individuals stuck in the elevator.

0: 2-16 East Lane, Permito Lima Rescue Mission for an unwanted John Hurtler. They do want him trespassed.
1: Copy.
0: Thank you.

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She's lifted this from her wheelchair to her chair.

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1: 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David Adam Ida 584, DAI 584, Indiana, got Route Trust.

0: 601 and 3. It's gonna be Ohio, Lincoln, Adam, George, 6571. Lincoln, Adam, George, 6571.
1: Okay. Turns on a gray 26 Hyundai.

0: Car 12.
1: Go ahead.
0: Engine 2 is already on scene from the person stuck in the elevator. It seems as though the hoses have busted in the elevator. It's oil that's putting off smoke to cause the alarm. There's no actual fire at this time.
1: I couldn't copy part of that, Rich, my alarm, or my siren. Can you repeat, please?
0: Affirm, there's no fire at this time. There's smoke coming off of the oil that has dropped into the pit of the elevator.
1: Copy. 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

0: for having to come in and keep an eye on this elevator on the first floor we got open. 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We're going to have this elevator looked out also.
1: Copy. Medic's on. Engine 2, I'll turn on that vehicle repeater.
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0: Lights.
2: Engine 1 is going to have first floor command. I'm going up to the second floor to work on getting the person still at the second floor. Elevator 1 has slowly break. Elevator 1 is slowly working its way down to the pit because of the loss of fluid.
3: Copy, Engine 1 has Division 1. Engine 2 is traveling up to second floor, Division 2.

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0: Elevator 2 is clear of all personnel. Engine 2 is returning to the first floor with Engine 1.
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1: You have a representative from EMA respond to this location. We've got a large amount of hydraulic fluid draining into a drain at the bottom of the elevator.

0: to all, sir.
1: 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I'm good.
2: Okay.
0: For the moment, anything inside?
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1: Go ahead.
0: All civilians are clear of the elevators.
1: Copy. Lieutenant, are we able to get some floor dry down into the bottom of the elevator where the oil's leaking and dike off that drain?
0: Wait one.

0: Your traffic's broken. Can you repeat?
1: Just stand by as well. We will discuss and let you know.
0: Copy.
2: He's trespassed from that offices on Market. If you stand by, I can get you an address.
0: .442, you trying to find Brandon Jones?
2: A-firm.
0: Clear, stand by.
2: Pretty sure he's trespassed from 690 Market. 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

0: 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I have his OL if you need it.
1: Go ahead.
0: Sam Queen 492176 SQ 492176.
1: Copy, thank you. He is negative 88.
2: Copy, thank you.

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Three and nine at the two, Adam Victor Paul, 3977, ABP, 3977, standby for state.

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1: Yes, sir.
0: Okay.

0: 1591.
1: 1591.
0: I just had a passerby state there was a 37, partial 32 with multiple pedestrians around it near between Roundhead and Westminster on 117. If you could check with Post 6, see if they've gotten a call about it.

0: Dispatch, rescue's back in service.
1: 1946.
0: Car 12 is rescue. Are you going to need us over there?

0: 1590. They said, are you meaning New Hampshire? They don't have Westminster in that area.
1: It's a stretch of 117. Westminster's in Allen County, I'm aware of that, but there's a stretch of 3 miles of 117 between Roundhead. I'll check the area from Roundhead.
0: Okay. Good, Tyson.
2: Zero 15 at the 21, Toledo, Ohio. John William Nora, 8378. John William Nora, 8378, Ohio.
0: Perfect.
3: Thank you. 1947. Did you do this out there, guys?

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1: 1952.
2: PWX 593, Ontario.
1: Okay.

0: It's busy.
1: Robin, Elena, it's going to be Ohio. Sam, Adam, Young, Mary, Adam, Mary, Adam. Sam, Adam, Mary, Young, Mary, Adam, Mary, Adam.
0: Okay, that returns on a silver 23-4.

0: Firefighter Bugler, firefighter Buchanan.
1: Over engine two.
0: Yeah, portable two. It appears that the penthouse of the elevator is already ventilated. We have no access from the roof or from the top floor, so you should be able to just point the fan in and blow it out or whatever you got to do.
1: Hey, thank you. You're down out there. Can you report to the second floor elevator with firefighter Walker? 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Reset the elevator alarm. Come down to the first floor.
0: Copy, we're on our way.